From 1972, that's Dan Hicks and the Hot Licks, Old Timey Baby. Good to have your company here on Folk Alley as we start a new hour together. It's nothing but good music from here on out. I'm Elena C., and just a reminder that good music's made possible in largest part by our members. If that's you, thank you. Katie Pruitt is a Nashville-based musician, and she's got a new album out in September. I've got an advanced track to share with you next, a song that examines our growing dependence on technology. Katie Pruitt, Little Boxes.

one right next to me? And is it safe to say you are? Oh, baby, you're the flame, the fire, but most of all, you're the spark.

The Decemberists with William Fitzwilliam. That's from their 2024 album. Everybody was delighted when that was released, if you remember from a few years ago. The band had been on about a six-year hiatus, and then they showed up in 2024 with As It Ever Was, So It Will Be Again. Nice to hear the Decemberists on Folk Alley. Always exciting to hear what William Prince is up to. I hope he's got some new things in the works. That's from his 2020 album, Reliever, William Prince with the Spark. Driftwood shared Every Which Way But Loose, and starting things off with a new song from Katy Pruitt, a song inspired by our growing dependence on technology. Boy, I can relate with that. Maybe you can too. It's called Little Boxes, and it's on the album Katy Pruitt's going to release in September, Fools for the Fleeting. September's a busy month. Leon Bridges has a new one coming out near the end of September, the album Happiness Anytime.

That's a family band featuring Dylan LeBlanc, and indeed, the band is simply called The Family. In July, they released an album called Delusions of Grandeur. That's where that song comes from, The Family with The End. Nancy Griffith with a song called Fragile. So nice to hear her voice. And something from Leon Bridges, too. Leon Bridges says, for me, happiness is not a feeling that you chase. So I want this album to be something that lingers with people, lingers in people's bones. That's how Leon Bridges talks about a new album out at the end of September called Happiness Anytime. You heard Tears of Joy. R.I.P. Raul Mallow. We've got a posthumous live album from Raul Mallow that came out at the end of July. Bella Ciao, live in Nashville.

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I love that version of that Simon and Garfunkel song. It's a cover from the Secret Sisters, Laura and Lydia Rogers, their version of Kathy's song. If you love classic folk, by the way, like Simon and Garfunkel, check out the Classic Folk stream that's available on our website. It's folkalley.com, of course. You can also listen on our free mobile app and get your smart speakers to play it, too. Natalie and Brittany Haas, talented siblings coming together. Natalie plays cello, Brittany plays fiddle. In June, they released their second album together called North Node, and you heard a collection of tunes from it. The Brother Brothers, speaking of talented sibling groups, with banjo song. And Raul Malo teaming up, not with his siblings, but with his son. You heard Raul Malo with Forever and Ever. It's a live recording, something he made in 2025, a live album release, posthumously released in July of this year, called Bella Ciao, Live in Nashville. Nice to hear something new from the Nova Scotia folk duo Mama's Broke. They've got a new album out called Reunion.

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1: This is Folk Alley's Elena C. Every week we add the best in folk and roots music to our library. Here's just a taste of what we've added lately.

A trio of friends making music together. David Grisman's dog trio. David Grisman, mandolin, Sam Grisman, bass, Danny Barnes on guitar and singing. That's called Little Bitty Town. Thanks for listening to Folk Alley. Good to have you along. I'm Elena C. Coming up, Folk Alley host Brad Kolodner is going to pick up his banjo and entertain you with his dad. And a little bit later on in the hour, I am going to share an exclusive recording from the band Parsons Field. That's coming up first. Singer-songwriter, fiddler, and composer Lily Henley's got some music for you.

She's been making waves in the music world for quite a few years now. It's banjo player, singer-songwriter, originally from Quebec. Her name is Kaya Cater, and that is Southern Girl. Also in that set, a cover of Gillian Welch and David Rawlings' Strangers Again. That's from Rachel Sumner and Traveling Light. And the band Old Crow Medicine Show got things rolling with Doc's Day. 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Here's a Folk Alley exclusive to say thanks. It's Parsons Field.

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0: Must be a pretty great experience to see life from a small window as you're driving by. But you've got a unique perspective after spending weeks, months, years on the road. It's Willie Carlisle there with Van Life. Classic from Kate and Anna McGarrigle. You heard Come a Long Way. Hooray for the Riff Raff with a traditional song called Little Black Star. And a Folk Alley exclusive from the band Parsons Field. You heard Barbed Wire. It's one of a handful of songs they sang for us, oh gosh, back in 2016. And you can find the complete session on our Folk Alley YouTube channel. Check it out. Rabid Lou is a Queens-based Latin funk group, New York City band, and this is called The Surprise.
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0: Hallelujah, living on. Still living on my heroes. They're living on.
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friend Ferdinand. Will if he can cross that bridge to a little girl's skirt. Hands up, which he's a terrible flirt. Says that it's good, tells me that I should copy him as much as I can. Riding to a dog with him.

A blast from the past. It's the English folk rockers Caravan. Band's been around since the late 60s. You heard Ferdinand. The duo Jamestown Revival, taking some of the writing and the stories of famed novelist Louis L'Amour and turning those stories into music. Jamestown Revival with Prospector's Blues. Eric Bibb in that set and Eve O'Donovan with Sister Starling. That comes from the solo album she released in early 2022 called Age of Apathy. Coming up before the end of the hour on Folk Alley, the powerful voice of Mavis Staples and a Folk Alley exclusive from a very talented fiddle player, too. Here's Mile 12, some Boston-based bluegrass for you on Folk Alley. This is called Rocky Island. Going up

didn't know no better, but I integrated a Washateria. He would tell everybody, my grandbaby Mavis,

A powerful voice and a powerful story. It's Mavis Staples on Folk Alley with Down in Mississippi. Eliza Yokeson in that set with an adaptation of an old Irish ballad that her dad's band recorded in the late 1950s. Eliza Yokeson's dad was Terry Yokeson. Terry Yokeson and the Easy Riders. That song is called Wandrin'. And some bluegrass from Mile 12, their version of a Ralph Stanley song called Rocky Island. Thanks for listening to Folk Alley, and if you're a Folk Alley member, thank you for your support. You make it possible. In 2013, we got to go to the Folk Alliance International Conference in Toronto, Ontario. It was a great trip. Got to spend time with a whole lot of musicians, including Laura Cortese and the Dance Cards.

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Right now, streaming in Folk Alley's holiday stream, it's a special Woody Guthrie tribute playlist in honor of Guthrie's July birthday. 6 hours of music curated by Woody's daughter, Nora Guthrie, including numerous covers and, of course, plenty of performances by the man himself. 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

It's such a simple song. It's simple and it's gentle. Young love, that's what it's about. I think William Prince sang me a song featuring Serena Ryder, a classic from Joan Baez. In that set, she's sharing her interpretation of Bob Dylan's Farewell Angelina. Them Cooley Boys, a group out of Wisconsin, shared Given Up. And from an exclusive recording we got to do back in 2013 with Laura Cortese and the Dance Cards, you heard Heel to Toe. Watch House, making music for you as we wrap things up this hour. That's the duo formerly known as Mandolin Orange. This is called Belly of the Beast.

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1: This is Folk Alley's Elena C. Every week we add the best in folk and roots music to our library. Here's just a taste of what we've added lately.

Crosby, Stills, and Nash working together. Graham Nash singing. Got a little piano going too. Chicago, the name of that song. It's from a collection of demos the band recorded in 1970. Thanks for listening. Brand new hour of good music on Folk Alley. I'm Elena C., and I'm just looking ahead at the playlist a little bit here. We've got some great harmonies from the band Darling Side. You'll get to hear from them, and something exclusive coming your way as well. The Brother Brothers are identical twin brothers, Adam and David Moss, out of Brooklyn, New York, and they decided they wanted to honor some of their musical influences. In the summer of 2022, they released an album called Cover to Cover.

Tom Paxton, Getting Up Early. Jeffrey Foucault in that set with Hurricane Lamp. You heard an instrumental from Carolina Chocolate Drops. And the Brother Brothers, that's a brother duo out of Brooklyn, New York, covering a song from Tom T. Hall. It's called That's How I Got to Memphis. It's on the album the Brother Brothers released in the summer of 2022 called Cover to Cover, an album where they're honoring some of their musical heroes, musical influences. No More Siblings coming up before the end of this hour on member-supported Folk Alley. You will hear a classic from the British folk rockers Pentangle, however, so stay close. First, here's Dave Alvin with 4th of July.

Love that group. Their harmonies remind me of 60s, 70s folk rock. I'm not sure what it is they're doing there. It's Darling Side. And you heard a song called White Horses. In the middle of this set, a song you might recognize, given a more contemporary take from Adia Victoria. It's called In the Pines. And Dave Albin with 4th of July. Here's Chastity Brown on Folk Alley.

fiddler and singer Bronwyn wrote or co-wrote all the songs on her new album, Rattlin' Bones. The record explores the ragged contours of human longing, love, and hope. Rattlin' Bones showcases Bronwyn's lyrical ingenuity and her instrumental innovativeness paired with tight harmonies, and it's transporting. It's one of the best albums of the year so far, according to Henry Kerrigan's review, which you can read now at folkalley.com.

It's a trio of friends making some good music together. Bonnie Light Horseman, Anais Mitchell, Eric D. Johnson. He was the one singing lead on that song. And Josh Kaufman. The song's called California. It's on the trio's second release, Rolling Golden Holy. Wrapping things up this hour with Mary Gaucher. She's spending a little bit of time thinking about some of the friends she's lost on her album, Dark Enough to See the Stars.

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1: This is Folk Alley's Elena C. Every week, we add the best in folk and roots music to our library. Here's just a taste of what we've added lately.

Something to believe in, courtesy of Sean Colvin right there. Welcome into Folk Alley. I'm Matt Riley. Coming up, I've got Wilco, Birds of Chicago, caught live for Folk Alley. Ali Farka Touré, lots of great stuff like this one. This is Rachel Baiman, track from 2024, featuring Caroline Spence. It's called Throw Away the Moon.

Great live rendition there of Our House from 1974, Crosby, Stills, Nash, and Young. Philly's Amos Lee in there. We had Rakish with a cool instrumental. And Rachel Baiman at the top with an assist from Caroline Spence on a tune called Throw Away the Moon. Here on Folk Alley, I'm Matt Riley, and if you like it, support it. It's what I say. You can always click that Donate Now button, because chances are, if you're hearing my voice right now, you're not yet a member. So members make this possible. Without members, we are not here. So you could become the next new member or returning member and keep this service strong. So thank you. And for your listening pleasure, and since you just heard my spiel, I'll reward you with Wilco.

From the posthumously released Voyager collection, that's Ali Farka Touré with Cherie featuring Oumou Senghoré. Missy Raines and Wilco going back to A Ghost Is Born for Hummingbird, starting our set off here on Folk Alley. And you know we love our live recordings, and this one, digging into the archives for this one, going way back with Birds of Chicago. And here is Good Dream.

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A great record, Tiger's Blood, Waxahachie, and Burns Out at Midnight right there. Ondara, we had Billy Strings as well, and at the top, Birds of Chicago caught live for Folk Alley. And thanks to Beehive Productions in Saranac Lake, New York, for making that one sound so good. And that goes way back, about a decade or maybe a little less. But anyway, Good Dream from Birds of Chicago. And if you like what we do on the recording side, you can always check it out. We have a YouTube channel. You can check out the sessions section. So lots of stuff to dig in on with our archives. So check it out if you're of a mind. And let's keep moving with Rachel Sumner. So what?

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1: This is Folk Alley's Elena C. Every week, we add the best in folk and roots music to our library. Here's just a taste of what we've added lately.

Thank you. You're welcome. Bonnie Raitt, right there, going back to the 1971 self-titled record. And I'm Matt Riley. Thank you for being here in Folk Alley. And without you, hey, the party wouldn't start. So thanks for being here. Tony Trischka a little bit later on. I've also got some Bella White, Sonny War as well, Bonnie Light Horseman, and right now, Brittany Spencer, Baltimore-born country artist, but has lived in Nashville for a long time. My Stupid Life came out in 2024, and this one is called New to This Town.

Janis Ian with Forever Young, preceded by Bella White, The Way I Ought to Go. Mile 12 in there, Boston-based band. And Brittany Spencer at the top, New to This Town, from the record My Stupid Life. And that song really, in fact, the whole album is kind of a culmination of Brittany's struggles in trying to make it in Nashville, you know, Music City, USA. So it's like what they say, an overnight sensation, 10 years in the making. I'm Matt Riley. Hope it is going well. Thank you for being here. If you like social media, check us out on Instagram. And right now, it's Tony Trischka from the Great Big World record.

Out of Chattanooga, Tennessee, Sonny War from the great record Anarchist Gospel and Higher. And that's David Rawlings helping out on that one. Maya DeVitri in there and Tony Trischka starting us off. You're in Folk Alley. Thank you so much. I'm Matt Riley, and this is Bonnie Light Horseman giving us Magpie's Nest.

Hi, it's Cindy Howes. 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

from Amy Helms' Silver City record. That's Amen anyway. Steel Eye Span in there, going back to 1970 for that one. We had Ben Harper and at the top Bonnie Light Horseman from their 2020 record, which was self-titled, or eponymous, I believe, is the classically technical word for that. But anyway, we heard Magpie's Nest. You're in Folk Alley. Thanks so much for being here. Out of Wimberley, Texas, originally, a little bedroom community outside of Austin, it's Sarah Jarosz with Days Can Turn Around.

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1: This is Folk Alley's Elena C. Every week, we add the best in folk and roots music to our library. Here's just a taste of what we've added lately.

Mavis Staples with Stephen Foster's Hard Times, and that comes off the Stephen Foster Beautiful Dreamer collection. And you're in Folk Alley. How you doing? Thanks so much for being here. I'm Matt Riley. I'm going to play you some Valerie June a little bit later on. I've also got The Chicks, Ruthie Foster caught live for Folk Alley, and right now, Twisted Pine out of Boston. Love Your Mind came out in 2024. And Ali McGurk helping out on Chanel Perfume.

I think that's how we all feel sometimes. Sisyphus from Andrew Bird, going back to his record, My Finest Work Yet. Hooray for the riffraff in there. We had Van Morrison from the classic Astral Weeks and Twisted Pine out of Boston, Chanel Perfume featuring Ollie McGurk to start our set off. Here on Folk Alley, I'm Matt Riley, and let's keep the goodness going with The Chicks. Home, released in 2002, so it's a classic, and it's long time gone.

Long Lonely Road from Valerie June's The Order of Time record. We had David Lowery, yeah, he of Cracker fame and Camper Van Beethoven, and hearkening back to his earlier career, I wrote a song called Take the Skinheads Bowling, and we started things off with The Chicks, Long Time Gone, here on Folk Alley, and this is something we recorded from Austin's Ruthie Foster. This was recorded back at the 38 Songwriters Festival several years ago in Florida, but anyway, it's a great rendition of Runaway Soul.

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Heartless, Nathaniel Ratliff and the Night Sweats right there. Preceded by Austin's Patty Griffin, we had Brad Kolodner. Hello, Brad. And Austin's Ruthie Foster starting us off with a Folk Alley exclusive recording called Runaway Soul. It's actually from the 2000 record, Runaway Soul. And that's from our archives. So if you like what we do, just check out the YouTube channel. I think that's the easiest. You can just link there at the website or just go to YouTube and search Folk Alley because we've got a lot of good stuff there. All right, The Decemberists, and I can't ever just say this album title without Victorianizing it. As it ever was, so it will be again. The Decemberists, All I Want Is You.

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1: This is Folk Alley's Elena C. Every week, we add the best in folk and roots music to our library. Here's just a taste of what we've added lately.

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I don't have to make love.

0: Happen. Oh, thank you.
1: So, you know, when we talk about digging into the archives, that is really digging into the archives. That is a Folk Alley recording from 93 in Ohio. It's Greg Brown with Just By Myself. You cannot find that on YouTube. Got to get it here in Folk Alley. Thanks for being here. I'm Matt Riley. Nick Drake a little bit later on. I've also got some Adia Victoria. And right now, out of Iceland, Arnie Margret from the second record, I Miss You, I Do. Here's Happy New Year.

hearts apart. The candlelight

great Bill Withers, preceded by Old Crow Medicine Show, talking about that Cumberland River. April Virch in there, and Iceland's Arni Margret starting us off. Happy New Year from the record, I Miss You. I do. I'm so happy you're here. I don't miss you because you're here, and thanks for being here. And in fact, let's talk for a second, because if you are here, that means you're probably not a member, because only like 4% of people who listen to Folk Alley are members. And yeah, that seems kind of crazy, but it's true. So if you, just you, not everybody, just you, could become the next new member at $10 a month or whatever fits your budget, that would keep this service strong, because member support is how we make it happen. So thank you. All right. This is Adia Victoria with In the Pines.

From the classic 1971 record, Brighter Later, Nick Drake in One of These Things First. Live Green at the top, Adia Victoria in the Pines. Here on Folk Alley, I'm Matt Riley, and Iron and Wine right now from the record Who Can See Forever, and a live rendition of Naked As We Came.

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Right now, streaming in Folk Alley's holiday stream, it's a special Woody Guthrie tribute playlist in honor of Guthrie's July birthday. 6 hours of music curated by Woody's daughter, Nora Guthrie, including numerous covers and, of course, plenty of performances by the man himself. 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

It's Mikko Marks from Live at Feldman's Peace of Mind right there. We had John Hiatt with the Jerry Douglas Band, Mama's Broken there, and at the top, Live Iron and Wine, Naked as We Came. That was kind of the breakout single for them in the indie rock world. And Who Can See Forever is the record, live album, and film. And that was recorded in North Carolina, which is where Sam Beam resides because he was in Austin for a long time. Florida, then Austin, and in North Carolina. Easier place to raise his brood of children. And I'm Matt Riley. Hope it's going well. This is Neve Reagan right now from Come As You Are. It's music.

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1: This is Folk Alley's Elena C. Every week we add the best in folk and roots music to our library. Here's just a taste of what we've added lately.

Life's a long song. Fairport Convention, of course. How you doing? Welcome into Folk Alley. I'm Matt Riley. Because you got to say it like that when it's Fairport Convention. Just certain artists and groups have certain sounds that need to be associated with them, at least in my head. Anyway, hope you're doing well. Margot Price with new stuff a little bit later on. Pokey LaFarge as well. Willie Carlisle. And right now, another artist who deserves special inflection. And it's new. The Old Beloved Path is the new record from Jake Xerxes Fussell. And this is a remake of a traditional folk song called Rock Island Line here on Folk Alley.

The Bills with Shining Face, preceded by Eliza Gilkison. Sonny War in there, and Jake Xerxes' Fussel with something from the new album, The Old Beloved Path. We heard Rock Island Line, not a new tune, but a new take. And that record comes out September the 18th. How you doing? Welcome into Folk Alley. I'm Matt Riley, and coming up still to go, new stuff from Pokey LaFarge and Punch Brothers. But right now, this is new from Margot Price. Days of Unrest came out back in early July, and this is Long-Haired Country Girl.

Cokie Lafarge. The record Rent Money comes out September the 11th, and we heard The Thing. Go Jane Go and Margot Price starting us off. Days of Unrest is the current record, and Long-Haired Country Girl, name of the tune. How about some morning music? Okay, fine. This is Willie Carlisle, the Universal Bubba. Does not come out until November the 6th, but we got this one for you. It's called Mason Jar at the Center of the World.

fiddler and singer Bronwyn wrote or co-wrote all the songs on her new album, Rattlin' Bones. The record explores the ragged contours of human longing, love, and hope. Rattlin' Bones showcases Bronwyn's lyrical ingenuity and her instrumental innovativeness paired with tight harmonies, and it's transporting. It's one of the best albums of the year so far, according to Henry Kerrigan's review, which you can read now at folkalley.com.

Eric Bibb with My Father's House, preceded by new music from Punch Brothers. The Unsung Adventures of Punch Brothers is out now. It's their first all-instrumental album, and that one was New Bike. We had Yola and Willie Carlisle with something from the forthcoming record, The Universal Bubba, produced by Tyler Childers, and Mason Jar at the Center of the World. Now, that record doesn't come out until November the 6th, so we will just keep you happy with that one tune for now. Because, you know, they like to sort of dole these things out. And you're in Folk Alley. Thank you so much for being here. And this is Keb Moe revisiting his old catalog on his new album and just stripping everything down. The record, appropriately enough, is called The Breakdown. And it's about to come out. And Soweto Gospel Choir is helping out on this one called Hand It Over.

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1: This is Folk Alley's Elena C. Every week, we add the best in folk and roots music to our library. Here's just a taste of what we've added lately.

0: Alison Krauss on Folk Alley. That is the song Last Love Letter from her 1998 album Every Time You Say Goodbye. It's Cindy, and hello, welcome to Folk Alley. So glad I could have you here today. Let's do a song from Golden Shoals. That is the duo of Amy Alvey and Mark Kiliansky. Mark singing lead on this song, Ain't No New Orleans from Golden Shoals.
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Way up yonder on a mountain road, I had a hot motor and a heavy load. I was a-going pretty fast, I wasn't even stopping, a-bouncing up and down like popcorn popping. 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

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Commenced coasting, picking up speed. 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I didn't make it. Man alive, I'm telling you, the fiddles and the guitars really flew. That Ford took off like a flying squirrel, and it flew halfway around the world. Scattered wives and children's all over the side of that mountain. We got out to the west coast broke, so dadgum hungry I thought I'd croak, and I bummed up a spud or two, and my wife fixed up a tater stew. We poured the kids full of it. Mighty thin stew, though, you could read a magazine right through it.

0: Woody Guthrie wrapping up that set with Talkin' Dust Bowl Blues on Folk Alley. Yola in that set as well with Fly Away from the UK artist. Brandi Carlile with Murder in the City. That was an Avett Brothers cover from her album The Fire Watcher's Daughter. And Golden Shoals starting off our set. The song was Ain't No New Orleans. It's Cindy, and up next we will get into a Belgium-based singer-songwriter, Mescaramis. This is the song Best Friend.
1: I don't know, bro.

Bruce Cockburn, his version of Turn, Turn, Turn from a Pete Seeger compilation album from 98. Balsam Range in that set, we heard We'll All Drink Money from the Western North Carolina Quintet. Also, Mescada Mies, a Belgium singer-songwriter starting off the set. It's Cindy, and happy to have you along today. This is a Sonny Terry and Brownie McGee song as done by Guy Davis in studio. This is Hooray, Hooray, These Women Are Killing Me.

0: 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We have a new Kaya Cater featuring Rose Cousins, an Irish tune from Solas, the new Margot Silker, and a little birthday tribute to David Crosby. 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
1: One, two, three, four.

Molly Obomsawin on Folk Alley. That is the track There, There, which actually premiered on the TV show Reservation Dogs back in 2023. Roseanne Cash in the set with Take My Body. And we also heard from John Renborn, an instrumental. It was The Lady and the Unicorn. And a live track recorded in studio from Guy Davis. It's Cindy. Thanks for joining us today on Folk Alley. Up next, a very groovy tune from Brent Cobb. Here's Southern Star.

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1: This is Folk Alley's Elena C. Every week, we add the best in folk and roots music to our library. Here's just a taste of what we've added lately.

From 1965, Patrick Sky on Folk Alley. That's from his self-titled debut album, the song Hangin' Around. Of course, later in life, he would play traditional Irish music and passed away, sadly, in 2021 at the age of 80. I'm Cindy Howes. Thanks for joining us today on Folk Alley. This is an artist from North Georgia, Pony Bradshaw. This record actually titled North Georgia Rounder. Let's hear Holler Rose from Pony Bradshaw.

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1: Song from Sunny War, wrapping up that set. It was Mama's Milk from her 2021 album Simple Syrup. Also heard Watch House in that set with Beautiful Flowers. That is a rare Watch House song where Emily is singing the lead vocals. That is from their self-titled album that they released back in 2021. And previously, they were known, as you may know, as Mandolin Orange. Paul Brady in the set, as well as Pony Bradshaw. I'm Cindy Howes, and this is Johnny Cash and June Carter Cash with If I Were a Carpenter.

That's the Honey Dewdrops on Folk Alley. That is from the Baltimore duo, their song Garden, featuring Laura Wortman on harmony and Keggy Parrish singing lead from their album Light Behind the Light. Ray Saragossa right before that. And it was Johnny Cash and June Carter Cash starting us off. It's Cindy. Happy to have you along here on Folk Alley. This is Nick Drake from Pink Moon, the song Ride.

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That's Jake Blunt on Folk Alley. That is from his 2022 album, The New Faith, the song They Are Waiting For Me. Also, Newgrass Revival in that set from 1981, a John Hartford classic, Steam-Powered Aeroplane, Beirut's in the set, which started with Nick Drake. I'm Cindy Howes. Up next, we'll do Olivia Barton. This is Song.

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1: This is Folk Alley's Elena C. Every week, we add the best in folk and roots music to our library. Here's just a taste of what we've added lately.

It's John Martin on Folk Alley with The River, starting us off from his album The Tumbler. I'm Cindy Howes, very happy to have you here on Folk Alley today. We'll do a new song from Lamb Chop. Kurt Wagner details a family saga during the Great Depression in this song, so clearly not a song from his own experience. Here's The New World Wave. It's new from Lamb Chop on Folk Alley.

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And I was born to be a clerk. I trained to be a teacher, but I couldn't find the work. 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I had some time to burn, and I must eat and must taste. 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What a waste. 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They called him Easy Buckets. 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

0: Sunny War wrapping up that set with Losing Hand from her 2021 album Simple Syrup. Also did Stephen Stills, Punch Brothers with an instrumental, and new from Lamb Chop, kicking things off for us on that set. It's Cindy. Happy to have you here on Folk Alley today. I am pretty excited about Mary Gaucher's upcoming album, Reckoning, working with a bunch of different co-writers. We'll hear the title track right now. It's new on Folk Alley from Mary Gaucher.
1: Two, three.

but when wealth takes control, ideas no longer flow. The dam that builds up is surely gonna blow, and time is gonna show we were quick to be too slow. The science friction.

Aaron Lee Tazjan from his new album, Get Over It, Underdog. Science Friction, name of that track. Mavis Staples doing Eye on the Prize. And Mary Gaucher starting it off, title track to her upcoming album, Reckoning. Thanks for joining us on Folk Alley. It's Cindy Howes. We'll do Leon Bridges, his new album, Happiness Anytime, harkening back to the sounds of his first record, kind of old school soul sounds. We'll do Tears of Joy from Leon Bridges.

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Beth Orton wrapping up that set with Concrete Sky, a co-write with Johnny Marr from The Smiths. That's from her album Daybreaker. Also heard from AJ Lee and Blue Summit with a cover of Fishin' in the Dark from their new covers album, which is coming out on September 11th. Also Horseflies with an instrumental and new from Leon Bridges. Thanks for joining us on Folk Alley. Hope you're doing all right. We'll do a new track up next from the Slocan Ramblers.

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1: This is Folk Alley's Elena C. Every week, we add the best in folk and roots music to our library. Here's just a taste of what we've added lately.

0: John Denver on Folk Alley, starting us off from 1974. It was This Old Guitar from the album Back Home Again. Welcome to Folk Alley. I'm Cindy Howes. Hope it's going all right for you today. This is coming from Ben Harper, his album Wide Open Light, put out in 2023. Much more acoustic fare for Ben Harper. This is the song Love After Love.
1: Some run for cover, some chase the storm. Flags raised with a vengeance, battle ready and warm.

That's Parsons Field on Folk Alley. The song Kick Out the Windows from their EP titled We. Gillian Welch in that set with an outtake version of Red Clay Halo. Instrumental from Allison DeGroot and Tatiana Hargraves. And it was Ben Harper starting off that set, the song Love After Love. It's Cindy on Folk Alley. Right now, here's Jim Croce.

lead vocal, the song Color of Love. Taylor Ashton right before that, featuring his wife, Rachel Price, the song Strong Hands. And it was Jim Croce starting off the set. Very weepy song. I'll have to say I love you in a song. It's Cindy, and let's do a live song from Chastity Brown. She recorded this for us at a session we did at the 30A Songwriters Festival. This is Curiosity, a live track from Chastity Brown.

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Right now, streaming in Folk Alley's holiday stream, it's a special Woody Guthrie tribute playlist in honor of Guthrie's July birthday. 6 hours of music curated by Woody's daughter, Nora Guthrie, including numerous covers and, of course, plenty of performances by the man himself. 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

Leftover Salmon, wrapping up that set with a Grateful Dead cover of Black Peter. Right before that was Richard Thompson, Another Small Thing in Her Favor. We also heard an instrumental from Ken and Brad Kolodner, and it was a live track from Chastity Brown, Curiosity, starting us off. It's Cindy, and thanks for joining us today. This is coming from The Hunger Games, The Ballad of Songbirds and Snakes soundtrack, which was released in 2023, and it had a lot of trad artists on it, like Molly Tuttle and Billy Strings. This is coming from Sierra Farrell. The song is The Garden.

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1: This is Folk Alley's Elena C. Every week we add the best in folk and roots music to our library. Here's just a taste of what we've added lately.

classic Neil Young as we start a new hour here on member-supported Folk Alley. That's Neil Young live on stage, 1971, Massey Hall. Neil Young with a song called Ohio. I'm Elena C. Thanks for listening and hope you're doing great. Hope you're in the mood for good sounds, like something from William Prince, like Nora Brown, like Gretchen Peters, and more, all coming up this hour on Folk Alley. It's a spiritual about the biblical flood, Noah's flood and the ark. Spiritual you might know. It's been covered by a whole lot of singers, including Jake Blunt.

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couple of friends singing together, Emmylou Harris, Ricky Skaggs, and a song called Green Pastures, Willie Nelson on guitar. William Prince is a musician from Canada, specifically from the Peguis First Nation, the largest First Nation community in Manitoba. William Prince with a song called Grace. Blazin' Fiddles shared Miss Johnstone, and Jake Blunt with his version of a spiritual that's been covered for years and years and years. It's a version of Didn't It Rain, something Jake Blunt recorded for his 2022 release called The New Faith. Speaking of 2022, that is when Nora Brown released an album called Long Time to Be Gone. You'll hear that coming up in this next set. First, though, nice fiddle showcase. It's the Steel Wheels with Breaking Like the Sun.

stealing from a thief. Storm after storm leave you shaking like a leaf. They say broken hearts make the world go round. Trading headaches for heartbreak is gonna get you.

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One of the standout tracks from their 2018 collaboration called No Mercy in This Land. I remember that made my best of 2018 list. As a matter of fact, it's Ben Harper, it's Charlie Musselwhite, and together they sang a song called Love and Trust. Norah Jones shared a song called Little Satchel, and you heard the Steel Wheels with a nice fiddle showcase featuring Oliver Craven. The song's called Breaking Like the Sun. Still to come on Folk Alley, nice banjo showcase from Allison Brown, a classic from Mississippi John Hurt, and a Folk Alley exclusive next. Here's Gretchen Peters on Folk Alley.

fiddler and singer Bronwyn wrote or co-wrote all the songs on her new album, Rattlin' Bones. The record explores the ragged contours of human longing, love, and hope. Rattlin' Bones showcases Bronwyn's lyrical ingenuity and her instrumental innovativeness paired with tight harmonies, and it's transporting. It's one of the best albums of the year so far, according to Henry Kerrigan's review, which you can read now at folkalley.com.

Oh yeah. Oh yeah. Yeah, yeah. I said, you're in the Kenny, man, you're getting mighty thick. You must be stuck on the Kenny man stick. Oh yeah. Oh yeah.

Charlie Crockett's a musician out of Texas, and you just heard the title track from the album he released in 2022. It's called The Man from Waco. Mississippi John Hurt with a classic. You heard Candy Man, and don't forget about Folk Alley's classic folk stream. Your folk favorites streaming at folkalley.com, also on our free mobile app. An instrumental from Allison Brown and a whole lot of friends. It's called Forky on the Water. And from an exclusive session we got to do with Gretchen Peters back in 2016, you heard When All You Got Is a Hammer. That's a Folk Alley exclusive. You won't find that version anywhere other than right here on Folk Alley. And it's music from Bonnie Light Horseman as we wrap things up this hour. This comes from their album Rolling Golden Holy.

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1: This is Folk Alley's Elena C. Every week, we add the best in folk and roots music to our library. Here's just a taste of what we've added lately.

Nice to start things off with another classic here on Folk Alley. It's Crosby, Stills, and Nash, recorded in 1971. In fact, one of their demos, one of the first things they recorded together, it's a song called Be Yourself. Good advice from Crosby, Stills, and Nash. Thanks for listening to Folk Alley, by the way. I'm Elena C., and I've got all sorts of great sounds on the way, including something from Arlo Guthrie. Not to mention, you'll hear the duo Watch House coming up before the end of this hour. I'm going to keep the hour rolling with a couple of more contemporary musicians honoring classic folk greats, folk and blues greats. Taj Mahal, Rai Cooter came together in 2021-2022 to honor the songs of Sonny Terry and Brownie McGee.

That's the tallest man on earth. It's called The Wild Hunt. In fact, the title track from an album that Swedish musician released back in 2012. Melissa Carper shared a version of a classic you might know, especially if you're an Odetta fan, Melissa Carper's version of Odetta's Hit or Miss. You heard from the Celtic band Lunasa in that set, and two musicians honoring two different musicians, Taj Mahal, Rye Cooter, coming together in 2021, 2022 to honor the songs of Sonny Terry and Brownie McGee. Their collaborative album, released on Nonesuch, is called Get On Board, and from it you heard Hooray Hooray. Hey, Hooray Hooray, the music keeps rolling on Folk Alley. It's another classic. This one's from Arlo Guthrie.

She's got a voice that just won't quit. I love her voice. Love the album she released in 2019, too. It's called Walk Through Fire. Yola Carter, a Bristol, England Americana musician. That song's called Faraway Look. From Bristol, England to Portland, Oregon, that's where Alila Diane grew up. You heard a song called Paloma. And from 1974, Arlo Guthrie's self-titled album released that year, his seventh record, you heard Bling Blang. Coming up on Folk Alley, I've got something from Kris Kristofferson. You'll hear him live on stage, and it's Twisted Pine next, live on stage, kind of anyway, live in the Folk Alley studio. As a matter of fact, this is from their exclusive 2017 recording.

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That's a musician who does a little bit of everything. Dar Williams always said she wasn't a great guitarist, wasn't a super great songwriter, always surprised by the fact that her music made such an impression on so many people, but boy, it sure did. Dar Williams with Magical Thinking, that's from her 2021 release, I'll Meet You Here. By the way, she was featured on a Folk Alley podcast you might want to check out. 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Jimmy Cliff shared a song called Human Touch, the duo Watch House in that set, formerly Mandolin Orange, and from an exclusive session we got to do with the band Twisted Pine. Back in 2017, you heard a song called 21 and Rising. Speaking of live on stage or live in the studio, Kris Kristofferson in 1981 was live on stage in Pasadena, Texas. A recording's out now that captures that performance, and from it, here's The Pilgrim.

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From her album Court and Spark, 1974 release, it's Joni Mitchell on Folk Alley with Help Me. Yeah, of course you'll hear Joni Mitchell on Folk Alley. Folk icons live and breathe on our 24/7 stream. 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You're going to hear from Simon and Garfunkel coming up in this next set. Something more contemporary next. Here's Ondara.

Well, as promised, classic folk sounds from a classic folk duo, iconic, really, Simon Garfunkel, Paul Simon, Art Garfunkel, the song called America. Laurie McKenna is a songwriter's songwriter. I think that's what you might say about her. People love recording her music, and you heard her singing one of her own songs. It's called Giving Up on Your Hometown. April Virch shared an instrumental for you and Andara in that set, too. Andara, a musician with roots in Nairobi. Andara shared a blackout in Paris. Coming up on Folk Alley, the band Darling Side. We are also going to go way, way back, diving into the Folk Alley archives with the Waybacks. So stick around if you can. It's the late, the great John Prine next. This is called Sam Stone.

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short life to live.

The Lone Bellows, a group out of Brooklyn, and that is a song they released in 2022 from their album Love Songs for Losers. You heard Homesick. Also in that set, Richie Havens with All Along the Watchtower. Love that cover of Bob Dylan's song. Richard and Linda Thompson from 1974, title track from I Want to See the Bright Lights Tonight, and not quite as a classic, but recorded in 2008 at the Folk Alley Studios. You heard the Waybacks with a song called City Boy. We've got hundreds of exclusive recordings, in case you didn't know. They're on our website. 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It's a song called Hideaway.

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1: This is Folk Alley's Elena C. Every week, we add the best in folk and roots music to our library. Here's just a taste of what we've added lately.

In 1976, David Bromberg released a studio version of a live album he'd released, How Late'll Ya Play Till, Volume 2, the studio version from David Bromberg. You heard an instrumental called Bluebird. Nice to have you here on Folk Alley. I'm Elena C. No bluebirds in my yard. I don't think they live where I live, actually, but I have seen a lot of great birds this summer. It's always kind of sad this time of year. Some of them start turning their beaks toward more southern skies because they're thinking about the winter ahead. But I'm not thinking about that yet. Still summer, as far as I'm concerned. I've got good music coming up, good for summer or any time of the year, including the latest from Maya DeVitri. Stay close. You'll hear more, and I'll tell you something else about her, too, in about 20 minutes. Chris Pierce released a new album in August, Songs for the Heavy-Hearted.

Life is strange, but it is good. And that's a good reminder of that truth. Patty Larkin shared Dear Diary. Robert Plant and Allison Krauss teaming up for Last Kind Word Blues. You heard from Western Centuries. That's a group based out of Seattle. Western Centuries with Far From Home. Chris Pierce starting things off. He's a singer-songwriter with a new album out in August, Songs for the Heavy-Hearted. From it, you heard It Ain't Ever Wrong to Be Free. Maya DeVitri released a new album in July, All My Faith. You can read a review of it now at folkalley.com, and here's what it sounds like.

Charlie Crockett is just cruising. This guy has released 17 studio albums in just about a decade, believe it or not. That comes from his most recent LP of original music, a record called Clovis, out in early July. Charlie Crockett shared the Hallelujah Trail. Bonnie Light Horseman with Old Dutch, and from Maya DeVitri's newest recording, which also came out in July, record called All My Faith, you heard an ode to the tension and the tenderness of growing pains in a long-term relationship. It's a song called Nobody Else. You can read a review of DeVitri's album All My Faith, by the way, on our website right now, folkalley.com. Also, she was featured on the Basic Folk podcast recently, her music at any rate. 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And yes, it's also at folkalley.com. 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

Balsam Range is a North Carolina bluegrass quintet that's from an album they released back in 2019. It's Balsam Range with Get Me Gone. You heard from Keb Moe, something from his newest recording, The Breakdown. It's actually a song he's recorded at least once before, maybe more. Keb Moe with Hand It Over. Nickel Creek with an instrumental called Fire and Last Waltz. And from a new album called Bluegrass Women, that's Lindsay Lou. Lindsay Lou tuning into some bluegrass chops with her newest album. Lindsay Lou shared All I Ever Loved Was You, and she got some help from Tatiana Hargraves and bluegrass maven Lori Lewis. Matt Lawrence is the Suitcase Junkets, kind of a one-man band. And in early October, the Suitcase Junket has a new album called To Go On.

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1: This is Folk Alley's Elena C. Every week we add the best in folk and roots music to our library. Here's just a taste of what we've added lately.

Just a great song about friendship, a real folk classic from 1972 or thereabouts. Towns Van Zandt on Folk Alley with Poncho and Lefty. Hey, thanks for listening. I'm Elena C., and if you are a Folk Alley member, just wanted to say thank you for your support. You make it possible. Fiddler Jason Carter, probably best known for his work with the Del McCurry Band, also part of the Travelin' McCurrys. Near the end of 2022, he released his first new solo album since the late 90s. It's called Lowdown Hoedown.

John Hartford, and a song called Old Time Riverman, right here on Folk Alley. But butted up right against some incredible virtuosity from a group of musicians based in the north of Mali in Africa. It's the band Tinarawin. You heard from Mick McCauley and Winifred Horan in that set, too. Some Celtic virtuosity. And Jason Carter, too. Jason Carter is a fiddler, maybe best known for his work with the Del McCurry Band and the Travel McCurrys, too. From his 2022 solo album, Lowdown Hoedown, Jason Carter there with King of the Hill. And keep the music rolling. It's a cover of Leonard Cohen's Suzanne next from Joan Baez.

Going back a ways with the duo, the Milk Carton Kids, Joey Ryan, Kenneth Pattingale, super popular, super talented. And from their 2013 album, The Ash and Clay, you heard Honey Honey. Trey Burt reminding you, me, maybe himself as well, that it's really up to us to find our own peace. Trey Burt with Know Your Demons. And a cover of a song Leonard Cohen made famous, Leonard Cohen's Suzanne. You heard a cover that Joan Baez did and recorded on her album, Ring Them Bells. Still ahead on Folk Alley, a classic from Sonny Terry and Brownie McGee. And I'm going to go back to 2012 next. That's when Joe Pug visited the FolkAlley.com studios.

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don't know if you saw the video for that song, but it's just beautiful. And in fact, if you search for it on folkalley.com, you'll find it, because we were lucky enough to do the video premiere back in 2022. That's Anna Tivell with the title track from her album, Outsiders. Classic from Sonny Terry and Brownie McGee. It's called Heart in Sorrow. Yeah, it is really a classic. I pulled it from a Smithsonian Folkways compilation called Classic Harmonica Blues. Sturgill Simpson shared Turtles All the Way Down and Joe Pug, an exclusive recording we got to do with him back in 2012. The song's called Hymn Number 76. You know, you can listen to that complete session from many, many years ago with Joe Pug at folkalley.com. Also there, check out a Folk Alley podcast you might like. It's called Why We Write with Kim Rule. You can find it at folkalley.com, also wherever you get your podcasts too, of course. Kim was lucky enough to chat with Jamie Harris on that podcast. And this comes from Jamie Harris's 2023 release, Boomerang Town.

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1: This is Folk Alley's Elena C. Every week, we add the best in folk and roots music to our library. Here's just a taste of what we've added lately.

Bruce Coburn starting off the hour with Happy Good Morning Blues. That is from his album High Winds, White Sky from 1971, the Canadian legend. I'm Cindy Howes on Folk Alley. Thanks for hanging out today. We'll do one from Chris Pierce's new album, Songs for the Heavy-Hearted. This is the track, It Ain't Ever Wrong to Be Free, from Chris Pierce.

Steel Eye Span from 1975. We heard Black Jack Davy from their album All Around My Hat. The Weepies doing Nobody Knows Me At All. Also did Crooked Still, and it was new from Chris Pierce, starting it off from his new record. Happy to have you along on Folk Alley today. We'll do a track from a really cool new compilation featuring Malawi musicians who have been flying under the radar in that country. The compilation is Sounds of Malawi Volume 1. We'll do a track from Boniface Ndamera and the Lucky Stars on Folk Alley.

Case Lang Veers, that is Nico Case, Katie Lang, Laura Veers. They released a record together 10 years ago. There is a 10th anniversary edition coming out, and that is a previously unreleased track featuring Katie Lang on Leeds' Accidental Tattoo. Did Simon and Garfunkel, and before that was a track from the Sounds of Malawi Volume 1 compilation that just came out. It's Cindy on Focali, and this is new from Katie Pruitt.

fiddler and singer Bronwyn wrote or co-wrote all the songs on her new album, Rattlin' Bones. The record explores the ragged contours of human longing, love, and hope. Rattlin' Bones showcases Bronwyn's lyrical ingenuity and her instrumental innovativeness paired with tight harmonies, and it's transporting. It's one of the best albums of the year so far, according to Henry Kerrigan's review, which you can read now at folkalley.com.

River Wireless wrapping up that set. The band from Asheville, the song Life Crisis. Bonnie Payne, member of Elephant Revival. We heard a track from her solo debut album featuring Rising Appalachia. Sunny War in the set, which started with new music from Katie Pruitt. It's Cindy. Thank you for joining us today. We'll do a new track right now from the Suitcase Junket.

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1: This is Folk Alley's Elena C. Every week we add the best in folk and roots music to our library. Here's just a taste of what we've added lately.

John Gorka on Folk Alley, the song When He Cries, that is from his 1998 album After Yesterday, about his baby boy. It's Cindy Howes. Hello, and thank you for listening to Folk Alley today. We'll check out a song right now from Jenny Owen Youngs. This is from her 2023 album Avalanche that was produced by Josh Kaufman of Bonnie Light Horseman. Here's her song, It's Later Than You Think, from Jenny Owen Youngs.

Great track from Taj Mahal and the Nitty Gritty Dirt Band. Will the Circle Be Unbroken? The third compilation in that set from 2002, we heard the song Fish and Blues. Also, Della May with Can't Go Back. We heard Kurt Vile covering John Prine. And Jenny Owen Young's It's Later Than You Think, starting off our set. It's your host, Cindy Howes. Hello. Thanks for listening today. We'll do one from the Canadian trio, the Waylon Jennies. Here's the song Old Churchyard.

Joan Baez on Folk Alley from her 1975 album Diamonds and Rust. We did the title track. Right before that was Miko Marx, who recorded her song One More Night with Trey Burt. That was originally on her album released in 2023, and she re-recorded it the next year. She re-recorded a couple of her songs with some special guests. That one's my favorite, though. Waylon Jennings starting off that set. It's Cindy Howes, and right now I have Mipso.

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We have a new Kaya Cater featuring Rose Cousins, an Irish tune from Solas, the new Margot Silker, and a little birthday tribute to David Crosby. 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

Ray LaMontagne on Folk Alley. That is a lovely classic Ray LaMontagne sound. It takes me back. That one is coming from Broken Sky, which he released the summer of 2023. Laura Cortese covering The Cure with Just Like Heaven. We did an instrumental from Jack Williams and Mipso starting off the set. Up next, we'll do Ruthie Foster. This is the song Feels Like Freedom.

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1: This is Folk Alley's Elena C. Every week we add the best in folk and roots music to our library. Here's just a taste of what we've added lately.

Hot Tuna on Folk Alley, starting off the hour with new song for the morning from 1970. Welcome to the show. It's Cindy Howes. We'll do one now from Chris Drever, who is a Scottish singer that you maybe are familiar with. And if you're not, you're in for a treat. He is a lovely singer and songwriter. Let's hear this song, Catterline, from Chris Drever.

Dawn of the Buffalo on Folk Alley, the song All the Time from Rockin' in the Weary Land. Valerie June, right before that, Call Me a Fool featuring Carla Thomas. We heard Nickel Creek with The Lighthouse's Tale and Chris Drever starting it off. On Folk Alley, welcome and hi, it's Cindy Howes. We'll do James Taylor up next from his 1971 album Mudslide Slim. This is the song Love Has Brought Me Around from James Taylor.

Mary Gaucher on Folk Alley, Dark Enough to See the Stars, title track from her 2022 album. Also, Trey Wellington covering John Hiatt, Lift Up Every Stone. That is coming from Trey's 2024 album, Detour to the Moon, from the banjo player. We also did James Taylor, starting off that set with Love Has Brought Me Around. On Folk Alley, it's Cindy House, and up next, it's Kate Wolf and the Wildwood Flower. Everybody's looking for the same thing.

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0: That's Lizzie No on Folk Alley, the song Have Mercy that she contributed to the Songs Not Bombs compilation, which is only available on Bandcamp, that was released in March of 2024. The volume one was released. They have other volumes as well. Buffalo Springfield in that set, featuring Neil Young doing his song I Am a Child. Chris Pandolfi from the infamous String Dusters doing a song from his solo album. We also started off that set with Kate Wolf and the Wildwood Flower. Welcome to Folk Alley. It's Cindy Howes. Let's do Emmylou Harris.
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1: This is Folk Alley's Elena C. Every week we add the best in folk and roots music to our library. Here's just a taste of what we've added lately.

That's Tony Rice from 1983, starting us off this hour from Church Street Blues, the song Pride of a Man from Tony Rice on Folk Alley. I'm Cindy Howes, very happy to be here today. We're going to do a song from Undara, his album from 2022, my favorite album of the year, had a great songwriting and an incredible groove, which are two things I really love. Spanish Villager No. 3 is the name of the album, and we'll check out a seminar in Tokyo from Undara.

Tallest Man on Earth, wrapping up that set from Christian Mattsson, the Swedish singer-songwriter. We heard Wind and Walls. Tracy Chapman right before that with Gimme One Reason. Heard the Avett Brothers going back a ways from their album Mignonette. The song Swept Away. And Undara starting off that set. We heard A Seminar in Tokyo. It's Cindy. Right now, here's Edie Carey.

That's the Milk Carton Kids on Folk Alley with I'll Be Gone. Heard Love After Love from Ben Harper. And it was Edie Carey starting that set off from her album The Veil. We heard The Cypress and the Oak. It's Cindy. We're going to play you a live song recorded in studio by Ellis Paul. This was done in 2010, and the song is Rose Tattoo. It's live from Ellis Paul.

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From the My Black Country, the Songs of Alice Randall compilation, that is Sunny War with the song Solitary Hero, from a really expansive collection of songs written by the black country songwriter Alice Randall. All black artists on this comp, including Layla McCalla, Rhiannon Giddens, and Sunny War. Rufus Wainwright right before that covering the Beatles. We heard Jake Shimabukuro and Ellis Paul starting it off, recorded live for Folk Alley. It's Cindy, and here's Margot Silker.

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1: This is Folk Alley's Elena C. Every week, we add the best in folk and roots music to our library. Here's just a taste of what we've added lately.

Greg Brown on Folk Alley from 1985. It was Help Me Make It Through This Funky Day from his album In the Dark With You. It's Greg Brown starting us off this hour here on Folk Alley. It's Cindy House. Hope everything's going well for you. We'll do this wild song from Rachel Sumner based on a true story of the Radium Girls of the 1920s. This is the song Radium Girls from her album Heartless Things. Here's Rachel Sumner. In the

0: Wash your hands, but don't touch your face. 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I saw you. 30 years together, we're still having fun. Once we were two, now we are one. 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You know when you're done, you're gone. Memories of the past. 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But don't let them touch your face. 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

That's the Flatlanders on Folk Alley, wrapping up that set with Sitting on Top of the World, featuring Joe Ely, Butch Hancock, and Jimmy Dale Gilmore. Also, right before that, I'm With Her, which is Sarah Giroux, Sarah Watkins, and Eva O'Donovan. We got Randy Newman in that set, which started with Rachel Sumner. Pretty good set. All right, it's Cindy. Thanks for joining us. Let's do this one from Bruce Springsteen. It's his Pete Seeger album, We Shall Overcome, that won the Grammy Award in 2006 for Best Traditional Folk Album. It was everyone's favorite that year. We'll hear Erie Canal from Bruce Springsteen.

Don't let that scare you. It's just Halloween. I have my Bob Dylan mask on. I'm masquerading. Listen to me, baby. There's something you must

It's time to celebrate the father of folk. Right now, streaming in Folk Alley's holiday stream, it's a special Woody Guthrie tribute playlist in honor of Guthrie's July birthday. 6 hours of music curated by Woody's daughter, Nora Guthrie, including numerous covers and, of course, plenty of performances by the man himself. 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

That's Dom Flemons from his Traveling Wildfire album, the song Big Money Blues. Hannah Conley in that set, a California-based singer-songwriter. The song was House Home. Solas in that set, as well as Bob Dylan. It's Cindy. Let's do this one from John Mook. This is from his debut album, Flying Away, the song Lucky Love.

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1: This is Folk Alley's Elena C. Every week, we add the best in folk and roots music to our library. Here's just a taste of what we've added lately.

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On listener-supported Folk Alley, that's Greg Brown, starting off this hour, going back to his 1992 album Dream Cafe with Spring Wind. Great to be with you, as always. An eclectic mix coming your way, including some new music from the duo Mama's Broke, the latest release from country star Charlie Crockett, a new release from blues legend Keb Moe, and up next, here's Allison Russell from her new record In the Hour of Chaos, collaborating with the great Norah Jones on the song Really Real.

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3: One, two, one, two, three.

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And I came to the conclusion, my man could not be made. She said, what were you thinking? I just a wondering, is it something that I did? I said, it's nothing, it's just something I picked her up as a kid. Ah, here. Yeah.

Last night, for a split sec, I was a train wreck. I was a complicated guy. I hope we don't find this the last time we ever say goodbye. The orange moon is arising on the horizon of the outskirts of my mind. I sat and listened as it glistened. I said, leave the past behind. A lot of empty space.

Original bluegrass music out of Portland, Oregon, from Black Prairie, a band that started back in 2007, comprised of a few members of the indie rock band The Decemberists. That's Black Prairie with Nowhere, Massachusetts. We heard John Prine with No Ordinary Blue. That's from his album The Tree of Forgiveness, released in the spring of 2018. Jason Isbell playing some electric guitar on the track. That's Jig Jam, blending bluegrass and Irish music with Red Patty on the Ridge. And that's Allison Russell starting things off, collaborating with Nora Jones. Up next, new music from the duo Mama's Broke, Nova Scotia-based folk duo. This next song is from their upcoming full-length album Reunion out on Free Dirt Records. They describe this one as a meditation on memory, change, and the things worth holding on to. Here's Build It Up.

three. Killed my children, 1, 2, 3. Yes, they did. Yes, they did. Yes, they did. I won't have no kids no more. I won't have no kids no more. No, I won't. No, I won't.

The Hallelujah Trail from Charlie Crockett and his new record, Clovis. Before that, a live performance from Arlo Guthrie with Portland Town, and a new single from the Nova Scotia-based folk duo Mama's Broke with Build It Up. I'm your host, Brad Kolodner, here on Folk Alley. Always great to be with you as we hear from Keb Moe from his new record, The Breakdown. It's his most stripped-down and intimate album to date. Just his guitar and his voice and some special guest singers on this track, all the way from South Africa, the Soweto Gospel Choir. Keb Moe with the song Hand It Over.

fiddler and singer Bronwyn wrote or co-wrote all the songs on her new album, Rattlin' Bones. The record explores the ragged contours of human longing, love, and hope. Rattlin' Bones showcases Bronwyn's lyrical ingenuity and her instrumental innovativeness paired with tight harmonies, and it's transporting. It's one of the best albums of the year so far, according to Henry Kerrigan's review, which you can read now at folkalley.com.

From her 2023 record, Valley of Heart's Delight, referring to her birthplace, California's Santa Clara Valley, that's Margot Silker with Keep It On a Burner, a song that she wrote while floating down the Salmon River on a whitewater rafting trip. The dynamic cello-fiddle sister duo of Natalie and Brittany Haas from their second album together. It's called North Node, a set of tunes including Cedar Pass, Peanut Peak, and Prairie Chicken from Natalie and Brittany Haas. Before that, the infamous String Dusters, the title cut of their album Let It Go. And starting off the set from his new record, The Breakdown, that's Keb Moe. Up next on Folk Alley, a new single from Canadian bluegrass stars, the Slocan Ramblers. And this is a tune they learned from Mike Compton, renowned bluegrass mandolinist. Here's Forever Has Come to an End.

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